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It was nice. 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

1037 The Q is Birmingham's hit music station. Some of the biggest family games that people are playing this weekend for the summer and for 4th of July, cornhole, pickleball, and the water balloon tosses. Apparently sack races are still happening too. Where do you even get a sack in the year 2026?

0: This is 103.7 The Q. We are Birmingham's hit music station. We are talking about what food feels like summertime. In my DMs at McCabe Radio, if you got a good one, I'm putting people on the show. Like, I was just talking to Kathy. This one.
1: My go-to hot weather food is potato salad and macaroni salad. Because when I was growing up, we had all these barbecues and, you know, block parties. And people had all this during the summer. So I just eat it nostalgic, you know. And when the winter rolls around, I don't eat it anymore because it's not summer. It has to be summer. So it has to be hot.
0: It's so interesting you say that. Because now that I think about it, I really don't think I eat potato salad outside of like spring or summer. I really don't.
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1: 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And then you get these huge artists who are just blown up like Benson Boone and Zara Larsson. 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
0: She tried so hard to get out of it. Didn't go, you know, quite as far as, like, you know, doing something objectively wrong to get out of it. But lots of different things. So I'm wondering, what was your jury duty excuse to get out? DM me at McCabe Radio on Instagram with yours. Amanda, Joe, and I were just talking.
2: Okay, you're going to think this is terrible, but I always say that I'm coming down with something and I'm getting sick.
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2: 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That is my go-to. I'm sick. I call in sick.
0: I like that you say that it's your go-to, like, you know, making us assume that it's worked before.
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1: I feel like more than ever for like America 250 this year, there are so many restaurants doing free stuff this week and this weekend for 4th of July. Yay. I mean, like burgers, donuts, all sorts of free stuff. 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Y'all know what

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1: Big trend for 4th of July this year has been homemade decorations, like a flag centerpiece or maybe some patriotic flower pots that you can decorate. Maybe that's something to do with the kids for 4th of July weekend.

She'll be all right. No riding shining armored knight. She will save herself this time. And in fact, tonight, she did confirm. The cold never lasts, my darling.

Birmingham's hit music station, 103.7 The Q. A new list of the top summer cocktails for this year has dropped. The top ones that bartenders say are going on in 2026. Spritzers, Palomas, and Passion Fruit Margaritas are the big ones.

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1: A friend of mine has had her life taken over by jury duty. 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About the excuses that you've used or heard people use to get out of jury duty. 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
1: New list of the top summer cocktails for this year has dropped. The top ones that bartenders say are going on in 2026. Spritzers, Palomas, and Passion Fruit Margaritas are the big ones for this year. They all sound delicious. I'm picking one of each.

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103.7 The Q is Birmingham's hit music station. So experts say the biggest mistake that people make during hot weather is turning the air conditioner just completely off during the day. So when you come home, the house is a billion degrees. They say, no, just put it at like 79. That way it doesn't get...

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1037 The Q is Birmingham's hit music station. Benson Boone just had one of those years where it feels like he went from new artist to superstar overnight. Now we see him at the iHeart Festival playing on the same stage as Zara Larsson, even Weezer. Get your tickets. 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
1: This is why summertime is good. When the sun is out, it is like, according to science, better for your brain. Yeah, doctors say it can improve your mood and health because people get 30% friendlier when it's sunny out because it can kind of affect the chemicals in your brain.

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1: We are the new hit list. I am Crystal Rosas. Everyone that's pulling up to Harry Styles' tour this year is also getting to see Shania Twain. You know, she's opening up for a part of his tour. I am so jealous. I'm such a big Shania Twain fan. I love Harry Styles even more for that. Here's American Girls on the new hit list.

0: 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Loving the new hit list.
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I'm Crystal Rosas. If you did a boxing match against Teddy Swims, who do you think would win? I'm asking because he was in the ring. He was at a gym with some bros and looks like he got a good sweat in. Will he hit the ring, you think? Teddy Swims, Mr. Know-It-All, the new

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1: Hey, bestie, you know what's up? 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
1: All right, this is our Friday, right? We're all mutually agreeing on this because technically tomorrow is an observed holiday for America's 250th birthday. 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
1: How we doing? 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
1: Little throwback Thursday for you. How we living? It's Rach. Today we get excited because it's like our Friday, right? Since it's a long holiday week in honor of America's 250th birthday for 4th of July. I'm pretty sure a lot of us have off tomorrow in recognition of the holiday. So let's get your non-Friday started with a little Nelly

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1: Check out my girl, Sienna Spiro, who actually admitted to, you know, making sad girl music. 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
1: How we doing? 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
1: A little throwback Thursday to kickstart your long holiday weekend. 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
1: 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But it's also National I Forgot Day, which makes sense. 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
1: All right, in honor of Throwback Thursday, I'm leaving you with one of the best ones. 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
2: Let's talk about my emergency visit to get something pulled out of my ear.
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2: I swear. So what happened? By the way, thank you for listening to the Alabama Show. I'm Alabama with producer Blake.
4: That's me.
2: I have felt like there's been water in my ear for 2 weeks.
4: Yeah.
2: So yesterday, 2 days ago, I pulled out one of those things with a camera on it that you stick in your ear and it connects through an app on your phone and you look in there and you pull out the earwax. And I was like, oh my God, there's a bug in there. I also woke up the other night to a bug trying to get in my ear because there's stink bugs and those little orange ladybugs at my house.
4: Yeah.
2: So...

0: If you are in Homewood right now, thank you so much for starting your day with us. It's 103.7 The Q. 833-501-BEMA is the number to call the show. Have you ever had anything weird, like stuck in your body that you've had to go to the emergency room for? Chris, good morning. Do you have a story?
1: Girl, you just found the perfect person to talk to. I was just at UAB like 2 months ago.
0: What happened?
1: I was putting air in my tires, and I put the air cap in my mouth. And I inhaled it.
2: Oh, no. What did they do?
1: Yeah. They had to put me on oxygen because I couldn't breathe. Half my lung was collapsed. But they had to... I was awake for it, by the way.
2: Chris, oh, my God.
1: I watched as they, like... You could see on the screen. They had to, you know, like the tube they put up your butt.
0: I used to work at a place that cleaned them. You had a bronchoscope go down into your lungs, and they pulled it out with forceps, didn't they? I know.
1: Yeah, they sure did. They sure did.
0: Is your lung better now?
1: I got to watch. Yeah, no, I'm fine. But I got to watch, and I kept talking and laughing, and they were like, stop.
3: Chris, I need you to know that air caps are meant to stop the air. Okay, so don't put that in your mouth.
1: Perfect too. It worked. It was perfectly a perfect fit.
0: When they pulled it out, did you keep the air cap and put it back on your tire, or did you throw it away and get a new one?
1: I kept it and put it in a plastic bag.
3: In this economy, I'm keeping it and put it back on my tire.
0: I love it, Chris. Thank you.
1: No, thank you all. Y'all are awesome. Love y'all.
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28: 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Malik Tillman drilling a free kick in the 82nd minute to put the match away.
29: 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Again! Malik Tillman! 2-0 United States!
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1: 103.7 The Q, Birmingham's hit music station. 833-501-BEMA is the number to call the show. Have you ever had anything weird, like stuck somewhere in your body and have to go to the emergency room? Coach, good morning. What's your story?
2: When I was in preschool, I got the grand idea. Our playground had those little pea gravel rocks, those little smooth rocks.
1: Oh, yeah.
2: And I got the grand idea to stick one up my nose and pull it out. And I was, like, playing with it. I was like... I think I was either two or three, okay? And I was, like, sticking in there, pulling it out, and messing around, whatever. Well, I kept trying to stick it further and further and further, and I got it stuck in my nose. It was literally so far up my nostril, it was, like, almost next to my eye.
1: So, emergency room visit?
2: Emergency room visit. Again, I don't remember exactly everything, because I was, like, three. So the way the story's always been told to me is they try to vacuum it out, and it wouldn't come out. They end up putting me in, like, this cocoon thing where I couldn't move. And they took this little metal tool, and they slid it up in my nostril, and I had a string attached to it. And when you pulled the string, it bent around the little pea gravel rock, and that's how I got it out.
1: Well, and I'm sure your mother will never let you live that down.
2: Or father. Neither one. All the time.

0: 1037 The Cube, Birmingham's hit music station. Kim, good morning. Did you have something weird stuck in your ear or nose or somewhere in your body?
1: Yes, it was horrible.
0: What happened?
1: I was sleeping and I suddenly hear this horribly loud sound in my ear. I had a 6-month at home and my husband was out of town working and I just hear scratching. So I had to get my mother to drive me to the emergency room and it was a cockroach.
0: Oh my God. How did they get it out?
1: They had to flush it out. Yes, with water and like a pick thing and flushed it out.
0: Oh, I would have melted down.
1: It was terrible. I felt like I was going crazy.
0: I'm so glad you got it out. The good news is it's very common, so.
1: Yeah.
2: God.
0: Thank you for sharing.
1: I wore earmuffs for like the next 6 months when I slept.
0: Yes, this makes me want to sleep with earplugs. What the heck? Thank you.
1: All right. Yeah, I know.
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19: 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Malik Tillman drilling a free kick in the 82nd minute to put the match away.
6: 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Malik Tillman! 2-0 United States!
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3: What the hell?
4: How does that even happen?
0: So a DoorDash food delivery robot had a delivery in Arizona last week, and it was right in the middle of like a SWAT situation going on. And so all of the officers started yelling at the robot. It's called Dot the Robot. They were like, get out, go away. And the robot was ignoring it because it had a delivery to make.
4: Well, of course.
0: The SWAT team literally had to call DoorDash, and a DoorDash technician had to show up to the scene of the crime and disable the robot and get it out of the whole area.
4: That is a rough situation for DoorDash.
3: What the hell?
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0: for afternoon showers and storms, and for the 4th of July, highs in the mid-90s, a 30% chance for scattered afternoon storms. I'm WBRC First Alert Chief Meteorologist Wes Wyatt on your side.
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0: Trustville, thank you for hanging out with us this morning on 103.7 The Q. I don't know if I should let you help me with this or not.
1: I'm so excited.
0: By the way, thank you for listening to the Alabama Show. I'm Alabama with producer Blake.
1: That's me.
0: And that's why I don't like this.
1: This is going to be a fun time. I'm so excited.
0: I'm on the dating apps again.
1: Yes, ma'am.
0: I decided it was time to put myself back on the market.
1: Well, I'm excited for this storyline.
0: I know, because you like to play Cupid. And so here's the problem.

0: things that are like, don't be like this. If you don't like red meat, swipe left. I was like, immediately swipe left.
1: Yeah, that's annoying.
0: So I don't want to be negative. I also don't want to put too much. There's also people who put on their profile, looking for my next wife. And then they write out like a wish list and they're like, must like kids, must do this, must be this, this, and this. And I don't want to do that either. What do you do?
1: So there's a undersharers and there's oversharers on there.
0: I know.
1: And you haven't even said hello yet. The thing that's a problem is, how do you start a conversation? How would you start a conversation
0: with
1: a guy?
0: That's why I don't like Bumble, because you have to message first. And sometimes people will message and sometimes they don't. And then they'll message me for a few days and then they disappear. There was a really good looking guy that messaged me for like 2 days and then he just stopped.
1: Okay.
0: I don't get it.
1: Let's say this. What's your opening line? Drop your opening line.
0: No. We're getting off here. This is where I need your help. We're going too far into this. Right now, first things first.
1: Okay.
0: What the hell do I write on my bio?
1: Oh, man, this is a tough one, because there's things that you could say that would be like eye-catching, but there's also things that you could say that...
0: Do I leave my job on there? My job's on it right now, and then people start looking me up, and I don't like that either, because they can find out a lot more about me than I can find out about them. Call the show if you are listening. 833-501-BAMA. What do I put in my bio for the dating apps? If you are listening, you are like the Cupid. You can help producer Blake. Or what have you put in your bio? Or what have you seen that's a no-go? 833-501-2262.

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1: 833-501-BAMA is the number to call the show. Jane, good morning. What do I put on my dating profile?
2: Very simply want to let them know that you do not want three people because they have these tri-couples now, whatever they're called.
1: Okay, don't want to be a unicorn. Check.
2: And you want to let them know that you don't want to take care of them. Those are the very two important things. I've been through it too. You'll find out weeks later that, oh, I'm separated. I'm not actually divorced.
1: Oh, girl.
2: And she lives with me.

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1: 833-501-BAMA is the number to call the show. Chris, good morning. What do I put in the About Me section on my dating profile? This is literally the hardest thing. I feel like I'm doing homework. What do I do?
2: So you want to put out the things that you want to get back. So you don't want to list a whole bunch of stuff you don't want, because that's not what you're looking for.
1: Yeah, I think that's too negative.
2: It is. And I can tell you, as a guy, if the first couple of two, three things on a girl's dating profile are, don't waste my time, I don't want this, I don't want that, that's just giving me a negative vibe. I don't want nothing to do with that.
1: I know. I swipe left on guys' profiles that say, I don't want this.
2: Yeah. So you got to be positive. Put out there the kind of thing you want and lead with the stuff that you love. Because if you're talking about the things that you love, that vibe's going to come through the profile, and that's going to attract the kind of energy you want.
1: Thank you, buddy.
2: So be positive, and good luck, girl. It's wild and woolly out there.

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1: Alicia, good morning. Okay, tell me about dating apps. What do I do for the profile? Or what do you have on your profile?
2: Okay, so mine's pretty funny, I think. And it gets a ton of responses. So my opening line is serious inquiries only.
1: Okay.
2: And then below it has, we can talk to our therapist about each other.
1: Oh, that is pretty funny.
2: Yeah. It's good. I've done that for years and it's exhausting, but I just can't get off of it.
1: Okay. Let me ask you this. So you've been doing it for years. Are you still on dating apps now? Have you met the one?
2: Unfortunately, I'm still on them. I actually did have a date this weekend that went really good. So we'll see.
1: Ooh, girl. Ooh. Where'd you go? What'd you do?
2: He actually came to Hartsville. That's where I live.
1: Okay.
2: So, yeah.
1: Wait, did he come to your house on the first date?
2: No. Okay. we actually ate at a pizza place in Hartsville and then, talked for hours.
1: That's awesome. I love that. Did he go to your house after?
2: Yeah. No judgment.
3: She went, yeah.
1: And that's why you talked to your therapist about it. I love you.
2: Okay. But no, I will say that he is pretty good friends with somebody in my family. So it's a little different.
1: Okay.
3: So, yeah, all right. Yeah, okay.
1: You're not strangers.
2: Myself that it is.
3: Yeah,
2: all right.
3: Yeah, okay.
1: I love it. Thank you for calling.
2: Oh, thanks.
1: Bye.
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0: 1037 The Cube, Birmingham's hit music station. If you ever have good news you want to share, call the show. We love to hear what you're celebrating. It could be that you got a promotion at work. It could be you had a good date over the weekend. It could be your good news could be that you're going through a breakup. 833-501-BAMA is the number. Here's a good news story coming out of Louisiana. Producer Blake.
1: Okay.
0: A Louisiana man is a hero after rescuing three people caught in a dangerous rip current at the beach. His name is Jordan. He rushed into the water. First, he saved a young boy. Then he got one woman to shore. And then he swam back out and rescued another woman who was exhausted. Because rip tides will, like, pull you out and you can't get in them at the beach.
1: Yeah, you can't stop.
0: So he even carried one of the victims on his shoulder when he brought her out to safety. Listen to this.
2: When I'm coming back from dropping them off, they start jumping, flagging me down. The waves are crashing over their heads. Like, it was a rough, like, sight. She, like, drifted out pretty far. I was telling her to go with the current. I don't know. They were, like, exhausted. I didn't want them to, like, run out of energy. So I'm just, like, stay calm, you know? There's this thing I call absolute focus. Like, and I activated that, like, in my mind.
0: He did good. Because of him, they all survived.
1: This man is an actual superhero.
0: Absolutely. Jordan Matthew, he is what's awesome today. If you have good news you want to share, call the show. 833-501-BAMA is the number.
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0: emergency room.
1: I knew. I knew you were flipping out over nothing. I tried telling you.
0: I held it together.
1: No, you didn't.
0: What? I did that so good. I slept with it. Yes, I was fine yesterday. I made it through the whole show.
1: That you were complaining about it the entire time. What do you mean you held it together?
0: I wasn't freaking out.
1: That's a lie. That's a lie and a half. You called me and said, I don't know what I'm going to do. I don't know what I'm going to do. I think I got a bug in my freaking ear. don't try to act like you were chill about it. You were not even close. And then you asked people in the office if you were fine. You talked to a hypochondriac in the office and go, I think it's a bug. You go, do I need to go to the ER? This is an ER visit. Don't ask.
0: You are over exaggerating this.
1: Oh, I'm over exaggerating.
0: Also, this was an $80 dog hair, so I'm keeping this forever. It cost $80 to get this pulled out of my ear.
1: Oh, my gosh.
0: Oh, call the show. Have you ever had something stuck in your ear or your nose or somewhere weird and had to go to the ER? I want to hear your stories. 833-501-BAMA is the number. Because the girl said this happens to a lot of people. And she said, you were not over-exaggerating. This was on the most sensitive part of your ear, and every little movement triggers it.
1: I'm going to have to start going with you places because I feel like...
0: Go with me. 833-501-BAMA is the number to call the show. That's 833-501-2262.

0: Have a story?
1: Girl, you just found the perfect person to talk to. I was just at UAB like 2 months ago.
0: What happened?
1: I was putting air in my tires and I put the air cap in my mouth and I inhaled it.
0: Oh, no. What did they do?
1: Yeah. They had to put me on oxygen because I couldn't breathe. Half my lung was collapsed, but I was awake for it, by the way.
0: Chris, oh my God.
1: I watched as they, like, you could see it on the screen. They had the, you know, like the tube they put up your butt.
0: I used to work at a place that cleaned them. You had a bronchoscope go down into your lungs and they pulled it out with forceps, didn't they? I know.
1: Yeah, they sure did.
0: Is your lung better now?
1: I got to watch. Yeah, no, I'm fine. But I got to watch and I kept talking and laughing and they were like, stop.
2: Chris, I need you to know that air caps are meant to stop the air. Okay, so don't put that in your mouth.
1: It's perfect, too. It worked. It was perfectly a perfect fit.
0: When they pulled it out, did you keep the air cap and put it back on your tire, or did you throw it away and get a new one?
1: I kept it and put it in a plastic bag.
2: In this economy, I'm keeping it and put it back on my tire.
0: I love it, Chris. Thank you.
1: No, thank you all. Y'all are awesome. Love y'all.
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1: 833-501-BIMA is the number to call the show. 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Chris, good morning. 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
1: 833-501-BAMA is the number to call the show. Have you ever had anything weird, like stuck somewhere in your body and have to go to the emergency room? Coach, good morning. What's your story?
2: When I was in preschool, I got the grand idea. Our playground had those little pea gravel rocks, those little smooth rocks.
1: Oh, yeah.
2: And I got the grand idea to stick one up my nose and pull it out. And I was, like, playing with it. I was, like, I think I was either two or three, okay? And I was, like, sticking in there, pulling it out, and messing around, whatever. Well, I kept trying to stick it further and further and further, and I got it stuck in my nose. It was literally so far up my nostril, it was, like, almost next to my eye.
0: So, emergency room visit?
2: Emergency room visit. Again, I don't remember exactly everything because I was like three. So the way the story's always been told to me is they try to vacuum it out and it wouldn't come out. They end up putting me in like this cocoon thing where I couldn't move. And they took this little metal tool and they slid it up in my nostril and I had a string attached to it. And when you pulled the string, it bent around the little pea gravel rock and that's how I got it out.
1: Well... And I'm sure your mother will never let you live that down.
2: Or father. Neither one. All the time.

0: If you are in Homewood right now, thank you so much for starting your day with us. It's 103.7 The Q. Kim, good morning. Did you have something weird stuck in your ear or nose or somewhere in your body?
1: Yes, it was horrible.
0: What happened?
1: I was sleeping and I suddenly hear this horribly loud sound in my ear. I had a 6-month at home and my husband was out of town working and I just hear scratching. So I had to get my mother to drive me to the emergency room and it was a cockroach.
0: Oh my God. How did they get it out?
1: They had to flush it out. Yes, with water and like a pick thing and flush it out.
0: Oh, I would have melted down.
1: It was terrible. I felt like I was going crazy.
0: I'm so glad you got it out. The good news is it's very common, so.
1: Yeah.
2: God.
0: Thank you for sharing.
1: I wore earmuffs for like the next 6 months when I slept.
0: Yes, this makes me want to sleep with earplugs. What the heck? Thank you.
1: All right. Yeah, I know.
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28: 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It's in! Malik Tillman! 2-0 United States!
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0: If you're at UAB, thank you so much for listening to the Alabama Show this morning. 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
4: How does that even happen?
0: So a DoorDash food delivery robot had a delivery in Arizona last week, and it was right in the middle of like a SWAT situation going on. And so all of the officers started yelling at the robot. It's called Dot the Robot. They were like, get out, go away. And the robot was ignoring it because it had a delivery to make.
4: Well, of course.
0: The SWAT team literally had to call DoorDash, and a DoorDash technician had to show up to the scene of the crime and disable the robot and get it out of the whole area.
4: That is a rough situation for DoorDash.
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0: 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I don't know if I should let you help me with this or not.
1: I'm so excited.
0: By the way, thank you for listening to the Alabama Show. I'm Alabama with producer Blake.
1: That's me.
0: And that's why I don't like this.
1: This is going to be a fun time. I'm so excited.
0: I'm on the dating apps again.
1: Yes, ma'am.
0: I decided it was time to put myself back on the market.
1: Well, I'm excited for this storyline.
0: I know, because you like to play Cupid. And so here's the problem. Oh, my God. I've re-downloaded Bumble and Facebook dating.
1: Okay, yes, correct.
0: I may or may not add Hinge to the mix. I don't know. I don't know what other apps are out there, because it's been a few years since I've been on a dating app.
1: I'll be honest with you. I think we can find your forever on anything.
0: I'm struggling with this About Me section. I don't know what to put.
1: Chicken lady, likes weird food.
0: What weird food do I like?
1: Basically vegan.
0: I was looking, because yesterday I was trying to figure out what should I put on my profile, and I started reading like other guys' profiles as I was swiping through.
1: Yeah.
0: I don't want to be negative, because there's some guys on there that list out things that are like, don't be like this. If you don't like red meat, swipe left. I was like, immediately, swipe left.
1: Yeah, that's annoying.
0: So I don't want to be negative. I also don't want to put too much. There's also people who put on their profile, looking for my next wife. And then they write out like a wish list, and they're like, must like kids, must do this, must be this, this, and this. And I don't want to do that either. What do you do?
1: So there's a undersharers and there's oversharers on there.
0: I know.
1: And you haven't even said hello yet. The thing that's a problem is, how do you start a conversation? How would you start a conversation
0: with
1: a guy?
0: That's why I don't like Bumble, because you have to message first. And sometimes people will message and sometimes they don't. And then they'll message me for a few days and then they disappear. There was a really good looking guy that messaged me for like 2 days and then he just stopped.
1: Okay.
0: I don't get it.
1: Let's say this. What's your opening line? Drop your opening line.
0: No. We're getting off here. This is where I need your help. We're going too far into this. Right now, first things first.
1: Okay.
0: What the hell do I write on my bio?
1: Oh, man, this is a tough one, because there's things that you could say that would be like,

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0: 1037 The Q, Birmingham's hit music station. 833-501-BAMA is the number to call the show. Jane, good morning. What do I put on my dating profile?
1: Very simply want to let them know that you do not want three people because they have these tri couples now, whatever they're called.
0: Okay, don't want to be a unicorn. Check.
1: And you want to let them know that you don't want to take care of them. Those are the very two important things. I've been through it too. You'll find out weeks later that, oh, I'm separated. I'm not actually divorced.
0: Oh, girl.
1: And she lives with me.
0: Oh, girl. What dating gaps are you on? And you've been through it.
1: I've been through it, and I'm so disappointed, but I know you got to say that stuff out the gate, and you have to let them know you don't want to take care of them.
0: Okay.
1: You know, nothing personal, but I'm not looking for somebody to take care of.
0: Okay. Not looking for somebody to take care of. I love you.
1: And yes, take your job off there, because they, you know, they shop and say, oh, she's got money. Yeah, take that off.
0: Okay. Which, by the way, if you're listening to the show, radio people make no money. I'm looking for a sugar daddy. I need somebody to take care of me.
1: Yes, but I know the struggle.
0: I love you. Thank you for calling.
1: Have a good day.

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1: Alicia, good morning. Okay, tell me about dating apps. What do I do for the profile? Or what do you have on your profile?
2: Okay, so mine's pretty funny, I think. And it gets a ton of responses. So my opening line is serious inquiries only.
1: Okay.
2: And then below it, it has we can talk to our therapist about each other.
1: That is pretty funny.
2: Yeah. It's good. I've done that for years and it's exhausting, but I just can't get off of it.
1: Okay. Let me ask you this. So you've been doing it for years. Are you still on dating apps now? Have you met the one?
2: Unfortunately, I'm still on them. I actually did have a date this weekend that went really good. So we'll see.
1: Ooh, girl. Where'd you go? What'd you do?
2: He actually came to Hartsville. That's where I live.
1: Okay.
2: So, yeah.
1: Wait, did he come to your house on the first date?
2: No. Okay. we actually ate at a pizza place in Hartsville and then, talked for hours.
1: That's awesome. I love that. Did he go to your house after?
2: Yeah.
1: And that's why you talked to your therapist about it. I love you.
2: Okay, but now, I will say that he is pretty good friends with somebody in my family, so it's a little different.
1: Okay.
3: Yeah,
1: all right.
3: Yeah, okay.
1: You're not strangers.
2: Myself that it is.
3: Yeah, all right. Yeah, okay.
1: I love it. Thank you for calling.
2: Oh, thanks.
1: Bye.
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3: Thanks for having us on. Coming up, if something in particular is happening to your partner at work, there is a chance they are more likely to think about cheating or cheating on you. I'll tell you about that coming up inside this hour.
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0: 1037 The Q.
1: So I did not sleep well last night. Sissany, Tanya, I don't know how it's going to go. After that full moon Monday, my circadian rhythm seemingly has been off. I was so frustrated last night that I got up and I was like, do I go lay on the couch and try and sleep? I could not get comfortable.
2: That's a bad night.
1: I was there. I couldn't get, you ever get into a state where you could just not get comfortable into your sleeping position?
2: Yes, I have. And it's horrible.
3: Do you know what you need?
1: Oh my gosh. Yes, I have quite a list.
3: So it's not going to be good for your game. However,
1: how's my game going?
2: She wants you to tape your lips.
3: No, yes.
2: Ah.
3: But that's not what I was going to suggest. I was going to suggest you get a pregnancy pillow. So I've been sleeping with one for about a year and a half.
1: Of all the things I came in that I think I would hear today, that was not on the list.
3: Let me tell you why. So I've had one for the last year and a half. It goes in between your knees and it's the same height so that your head lays on it too. And so it's like so good for your back.
2: Oh my gosh.

0: when you're kissing off the summer of 26, looking back at it all, you want to make sure you did all the things. And this is the thing, our iHeartRadio Music Festival. 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
2: All right, so if this is happening to your partner at work, they could be more likely to cheat on you. 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
1: Now, if your partner is having this happen at work, then they are saying, and they've studied it, that they're more likely to cheat on you or consider cheating, maybe even do it. And that is, if they're getting a raise and promotions, they're more likely to consider cheating or actually doing it. And it's true, they say, for both men and women.
2: No chance.
1: I don't make it up, Sissany. I don't walk in here and just fictionalize. That's what I read.
2: That's gross.
1: And you know, if it's in my feed, it must be true.
2: No, exactly. Who's they?
3: Yeah.
2: And you're like, oh, they say.
1: My feeders.
2: Random Instagram thing.
1: I'd be rude for me not to share today's quote. Okay, this is actually great. Today's quote. This quote is the secret sauce to a successful partnership. The perfect relationship is 60-40 with both people trying to be the 60.
2: I disagree.
3: I disagree
1: no,
3: too.
1: No, that's the best. Everyone's trying.
2: And I'll tell you why I disagree.
1: Oh,
3: it should be 100-100.
2: No, I disagree to that too.
3: What?
1: All right, we'll come back with Sissany's thoughts.
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11: 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Malik Tillman drilling a free kick in the 82nd minute to put the match away.
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1037 The Q, Birmingham's hit music station. After making history and breaking multiple records with his headlining Coachella slot back in April, Justin Bieber's decided to join rather rare company by releasing a surprise album of his Weekend One show called Swag, live from Coachella, joining only Jay-Z, Beyonce, the Pixies, and Hans Zimmer with an official release from the festival. 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
2: Your husband is obsessed with watching the World Cup, no matter where he is or what he's doing, right, Sissany?
3: I know. Obviously, Michael is half Argentinian, and he is rooting for Argentina and USA, and like just in general, all of the teams in World Cup. We've been watching all the matches. But we're at a wedding this past weekend, and he's like, the Argentina game is going to be during the reception. And I was like, look. I was like, this is Erica. This is our best friend. Like, you cannot be watching the game during.
2: No, Erica should have a TV screen for all these people that are at her wedding reception.
3: On her wedding day. Thank you, sir.
2: How cool to do.
3: No, no, no, no, no, no. Even I, who love sports, say no to that.
2: So what do? You sneak peek at the device?
3: Yes, and I caught him at one moment, and I'm literally coming up to him right when Argentina had scored a goal. This is him. Listen.
2: Erica must have been terrified at that point.
3: She was on the dance floor, and it was just like so funny to kind of just see his passion and emotion during this.
2: It's amazing. Michael needs some attention, Sissany. I mean, really, you should really give him some love. Poor planning on Erica's part. I cannot blame Michael.
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1: Oh, remind me when we get to our weekend watch list to tell you, a lot of people are because it's like number one on Netflix, but this Harlan Coben novel that's become a series called I Will Find You so good. 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
1: Okay, so I was saying the quote of the day, I think it's the secret sauce to a relationship. Every relationship should be 60-40 with both trying to be 60. That means everyone's trying to be better.
2: Yes, everyone's trying to be better, but the reality is that we're never that. We're never 60. We sometimes can only give 10, and you have to communicate that to your partner and say, like, today I'm only a 10, and you need to come up and help me and be a 90. That is the true connection to a perfect
0: Well, that's not a good quote. I mean, I'm definitely the 40 trying to get to the 60 to match the other person.
3: No, if you're going to do a quote, why don't you do 100-100?
0: Because it doesn't make any sense.
2: Yeah, that one doesn't really make sense either.
0: Like, that doesn't even sit with me. I've already forgotten it.
2: I'm just saying, this is not a realistic quote. It's cute, but it's not realistic.
0: I just aim to be cute, Sissy. I'm not trying to be so perfect. I'm just trying to be 40 to 60, my 20% jump here.
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1: Role Model, who had a massive hit with Sally when Dwayne Runs Out last year, is planning to release his third full length in August. And to say it's a concept album is putting it lightly. He sings as an alter ego, a time traveler, which is why the album title sounds more like a YA novel than a record. Chuck Timely and the Hourglass. Anyway, got more on that if you want to search Role Model. 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
1: This is the second time this week Tame Impala and Jenny have claimed the top spot. 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
1: All right. So Tanya is in a dilemma, and we will try and help you out here. So you got a DM from somebody with intimate information. You don't know who it's from?
2: I know who it's from. So let me just read you the DM. So this is just from somebody that I do not know. And they said, hey, there's a person who I work with, a male, and his wife you follow on Instagram. Well, her husband is horrible and constantly cheats on her. I have proof.
1: Oh, wow.
2: Since you follow her, what is your suggestion? Should I tell her or no?
3: Ah!
1: Wait, so this could be a scam.
2: My initial reaction was going to be to respond to this person and say, who? Like, who are you? Who is this?
1: And then you decided?
2: I decided, then I'm going to feel obligated to tell this
3: right,
2: wife.
3: If she gives you information and you do know the person, then you're in it.
1: I don't know if I'd trust it. I think you got to move on.
3: Yeah.
1: I think you got to move on.
2: What if it is legit? And I know this, but then if it is legit, then the universe will work its way out and this wife will find out, right?
3: Yeah.
1: If you want us to say right, yeah.
3: Yeah.
1: It sounds like you do. I don't read your DMs. All right.
2: That's not the moral of the story.
1: That's what I do.
2: There's a lot of amazing DMs that I get that I enjoy. This one in particular put me in a precarious situation.
3: Yeah, it's taking years off your life.
1: And it's actually now infected us.
3: Yeah, thank you for this poison.
1: Thank you for the cortisol that we're releasing. Could have just kept it to yourself, but nah.
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3: Yeah, I think I found a celebrity that hates dating just as much as you do.
2: I don't ever say that. I don't like to use it, actually. I really don't.
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0: 1037 The Q.
1: Now, Tanya, you have a trending report, and you're saying that there is a similarity to two people here?
2: Okay, so Angelina Jolie, who never talks about this stuff publicly, says she has not dated anyone, not a single person, since her divorce from Brad Pitt a decade ago.
1: That's wild.
2: Yeah,
1: wow.
2: So 10 years single, one of the most beautiful, accomplished women in the world, and she just completely closed that chapter of her life. She told Yahoo Entertainment that I haven't dated or been with anyone since I divorced a decade ago. So I kind of get in my head that that aspect of me is not centered in my life if I'm focusing on my children and my family. But her daughters are the ones nudging her back in. Zahara, Shiloh, Vivian, they're basically telling their mom, it's your turn. She said, they speak to me as a young woman and I see what I want for them. And in a way, this is reminding me of what I might have lost myself. So it sounds like she's going to get back in the dating world now. But for 10 years, she literally just closed that door.
1: I mean, I don't dislike it enough to be alone. I hate, loathe loneliness more than having to date.
2: But
1: does that make sense?
2: Yes. However, she has kids. And so I feel like she maybe doesn't feel alone because she
3: has... Yeah, because you're so busy.
2: Yeah.
0: So what are you saying?
3: She's available. She's available.
2: Yeah. And Angelina Jolie is ready for dating.
1: All right. So if you're on Happen or Bagel Meets Coffee...
3: Right.
1: Good luck.
3: Nectar.
1: See who's out there.
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Sauce in the algorithm is what makes TikTok's For You page quite literally for you. 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

0: Alabama show every morning. It's 103.7 The Q. Ruby, in the back room. So you've got an airport etiquette question for us. What is the issue?
1: Yeah, so I went to SF with my sisters and my mom over the weekend, and one of my sisters left us to go to TSA pre-check. She's like, oh, I'll see you guys on the other side. And so it was three of us, and then she just, like, ditched us because she had pre-check. I have pre-check, too, but I was like, if I'm traveling with a group, I'm not going to, like, ditch the group to go and pre-check in the pre-check line because I'm still going to have to wait for them regardless.
0: We could wait in a more comfortable place.
2: And and not take off your shoes.
1: Yeah. Oh, my God.
2: I'd be like, bye.
0: I would.
1: You don't
0: me too.
1: To
0: I
1: mean, you got the pre-check.
0: Well, you got the pre-check. Good on you.
1: Exactly.
0: And they didn't. So, I honestly, I don't think you're a very sweet-hearted person to stand there and wait when you're obviously going to meet them. You're not going to leave them. You're going to meet them up on the other side, but you could be more comfortable waiting.
3: Exactly.
1: But you would leave your mom if it's like
0: not
1: you're celebrating
0: mom,
1: her
0: not
1: birthday.
0: You said a group.
2: Yeah.
0: You said a group.
2: Yeah.
1: My mom was in the group. That's why.
2: That
1: I was
2: changes
1: like,
2: things.
1: Yeah.
2: I would not leave my mom.
0: First of all, I would have gotten my mom somehow the pre-check.
2: Yeah. Right. It takes like 2 seconds. Then you can go to Staples and get your pre-check. That's where I went.
0: Right, let's talk about your relationship with your mother here if you're not thinking that through.
2: Exactly.
0: That's the preemptive move. But man, I'm with a group of friends. Hey, bro, I'll see you on the other side at the bar.
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4: The U.S. is on to the round of 16, but they'll be without their leading scorer. 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

0: Love seeing him at the Coca-Cola Amp last year. Teddy Swims, Mr. Know-It-All, 103.7 The Q, Birmingham City Music Station. Dino's daily dad joke for today. I always throw them up on my Instagram story at Hey Hey Dino. You can go ahead and get me your best dad joke anytime on the iHeartRadio Talkback mic or at 944-1037. I have pretty much lost my voice because of the Hoover fourth on the first. What a great time at the Met watching the U.S. men's national team. All right, Dino's daily dad joke for today. Why do hamburgers taste better in space? Well, because they're a little meatier.
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think he says you could go to the beach, or you could go to the mountains. You could go out west. $2,500 to go on that Great American Road Trip getaway. 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
4: 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This hour's keyword is trip, T-R-I-P. You got plenty of time, and I'm guessing 65 South down by Shelby County is going to be a little busy today and tomorrow. People trying to get out of town. Keyword is trip.

know, she's never performed in Alabama. Maybe that'll change. Who knows? 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I can't believe it's almost been a week since our last Just Show Up show. One of my favorite, I mean, between last night at the Hoover Met and the Just Show Up show, my voice is gone. But thank you to Shinedown, Gareth, and Matt Cooper. Thank you, Alabama, for showing up. All the video and pictures up on our Facebook, TikTok, and Instagram. Yeah.

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mean, is it really happening today? Taylor Swift and Travis Kelce rumored to be getting married at Madison Square Garden in New York City, which is wild. That is the only venue large enough for her guest list. So wishing them love and happiness forever. It's 103.7.

with my life because now I'm part of a world record. 103.7 The Q. My name is Dino. Got to co-host the fourth on the first festivities. City Hoover did an amazing job at the Met last night, cheering on our hometown Hoover guy, Chris Richards, and the men's soccer team winning hot dog eating contest. I had so much barbecue and breaking the world record, the Guinness Book of World Records, for most cans of Coke opened at one time. Nothing more American than that. So a terrific job. If you came out, and the fireworks were amazing too at the Met. For just

0: Oh, the top three ways so you don't blow off your hand this weekend. 103.7 The Q, Birmingham's hit music station with new Gracie Abrams, Hit the Wall, Monty Mazzino, and you, yes, I want you to leave 4th of July weekend with the same amount of fingers that you went into it. So, number one, fireworks go up, not out of your hand. So consider your life choices. When you angle your fireworks before lighting anything, make sure the area is clear of dry grass and pets and people that you like. And if you're eating burgers or you're grilling, wait at least 10 minutes because you've got grease on your fingers. And usually with firing things, that's not a good idea.
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6: 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They have yet to allow a goal in the tournament. 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
1: There are no more like expensive coastal vacations happening, like everyone going West Coast or East Coast. Everyone's saying everyone is going to the Midwest. Big win for the Midwest for the summertime.